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don't stop at it. Stop hit this hotness when you need a fix. Big girls don't probably take all of it. Doggy style like George in the parliament. Boom now, see my muffin got your dress stuffing. Head is stuffing, the pillowcase stuffing. Shot can still hang tall. Just see me, cause I'm a rocket on.

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0: 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We've got a message that goes beyond the beats and rhythm. It's about community, compassion, and making a difference.
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1: Hello, everybody. I do want to let you know that we do have our diabetes prevention program at the Tucson Indian Center, and it is Amber Labahi that runs that program. 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To end our class, join us this Wednesday to practice mindfulness yoga and breathing techniques with our yoga instructor, Michelle Holler. 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

0: 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There is nothing wrong. We have taken control as to bring you this special show. And we will return it to you as soon as you are grooving. Welcome to Station WEFUNK, better known as We Funk, or deeper still, the Mothership Connection, home of the extraterrestrial brothers, dealers of funky music, T-Funk, Uncut Funk, The Bomb.
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Somebody says they're funk after death. 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

0: 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I heard some funk with some main ingredients like Doobie Brothers, Blue Magic, David Bowie. It was cool. But can you imagine Doobie in your funk? 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W-E-F-U-N-K. 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

0: Yo, so we got to get this Ludo, where we going, son?
1: Yeah, to all the killers and the $100 billers. 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

0: 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Break drugs. 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They shut. Cause they ain't no such thing as time. Break drugs.
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But the dog that sees this tale will be busy. 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

And we learned it about 10 years ago, and it's about a man telling this other guy, stay away from my daughter or else I'm going to put you in front of the train and it's going to take you away. It's going to run him over. Más música, no tenga que los demás cuatro, from Tucson, Arizona.

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I fill in 5, 6, 7, 8, 9, 10, 9, 10 begins. I sit on heels like Lauren until the rain starts coming down or in a chair. I got my umbrella, my finger waves today. They fall like chunks, chunks.

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1: Hello, everybody. I do want to let you know that we do have our diabetes prevention program at the Tucson Indian Center, and it is Amber Labahi that runs that program. 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

girls all talk to me. Turning left, turning right, probably looking at me. 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
1: This is a test of our recording apparatus. We are at center right now, and now moving to your left. Left, left. 1, 2, 3, 4, 5, 6, 7, 8. On the left. 1, 2, 3, 4, 5, 6, 7, 8. Moving across the spectrum now. Moving, moving, moving to the right, right, right, right, right. 1, 2, 3, 4, 5, 6, 7, 8. On the right. On the right, on the right. 1, 2, 3, 4, 5. Moving back across. Closing in the middle. 1, 2, 3, 4, 5, 6, 7.
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3: 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So find a voice, get your gift on me. 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

yes. Good morning, mi gente. Dios y un chanyo que chamalea. Good morning to all of you. Hope all is well. And you are ready for this Taco Tuesday. The More Variety Morning Show. It is now 9:26 a.m. as I speak. Started off with a little bit of classic rock there for you guys. A little bit of R&B and just old school, you know, just taking it back to the days, man. And it's just one of those Tuesdays, you know. But it is quite a little bit hot, so just keep that in mind, that the temperatures are just, you know, going to be there, just not as hot as it was like last week. And then we are getting like that cloudiness coming around, as well as, you know, maybe a tad of rain. Okay, so just be alert, have your umbrellas ready just in case you have to go, like, maybe, you know, walk miles, or just go from this office to that office outside, you know. So just to keep that in mind. But if you don't mind a little blessing, you know, from up above, then it's okay, you know. It's okay as long as you're fine, okay? And just watch where you step in, because, you know, when the floor is wet, it gets slippery. Yes, especially, you know, when you're wearing dress shoes or even huaraches, you know? So just ten cuidado, okay? All right, so it is the More Variety Morning Show. We got more music for you and, of course, keeping you updated with tribal information as well, and tribal events. So you'll hear it.

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UMM Radio, the voice of the Pasquayati tribe, with your flower in the desert, La Chaparita. Let's keep it going. Aquí vamos con esta cancioncita de Hector González y que siga la tradición. Yes, let's change it up a little bit to Español right here for you guys. All right, let's do this, gente. 9:28. Good morning. We got all the way to 11 o'clock de la mañana. So let's get your morning started. All right, let's do this. With your flower in the desert, La Chaparita. Good morning.

Yes. Some Rascal Flats right there for you, mi gente. Yes. Oh, my goodness. They started their music from back in Nashville, Tennessee. Started, 1999? Mm-hmm. My goodness, man. And they're still rocking it. They're still rocking it for sure, for sure. I love it. That's one of my favorite songs as well. I play you guys a lot of my favorites, huh? Well, thanks for not complaining. I'm glad y'all enjoy it. I thank you for the compliments, mi gente, and thank you for joining me this morning. It is now 9:44 a.m. If you got to take that medication at 10, it's almost that time. Get your water ready, you know, or your fruit drink or your smoothie that you're going to drink it with, but just take your medication so that you can be well today, okay, and enjoy this nice day, although it is going to be hot. Well, you know, it's going to be about 101 to 106. So, para nosotros, you know, that is still always hot. You know, anything, I believe, over the, you know, 100, it's pretty much hot. And it's we got to be very careful out there with this heat, you know, and then the rain. It's just combining together and, you know, just that type of weather, you know. We go through it every year and it's expected, but my goodness, you know, sometimes every year changes that the rain just comes muy de repente, and then next thing you know, like, it's sunny, hot. But you know, when the heat rises, and it rises, you know that we are definitely going to get rain. So prepare for that. A lot of places do get flooded, especially like on the east side, north side. Places are getting flooded. And even here in Pascua, like, I know that here, right here by the radio station, gets a tad flooded sometimes. Not as much as it used to, but it just depends on the rain, right? También, yes. And then right here at the casino, Los Reales, and Camino también ahí en Buenamea Street right there too. So just be very careful of your surroundings, and you know, just, hey, look it up, you know, to see where roads are flooded. Sometimes they do us the good favor of putting it out there for us, so just to give us that safe route, you know, and an easier way to get home sometimes. Yeah, sometimes it takes forever, I know, but as long as you're safe, mi gente, you're safe, that's what matters most importantly. Es lo más importante, that you're safe, que estés bien. Yes, yes, yes. Okay, so we do have the We Embrace Life calendar of kindness. And today on the 27th of July, 2026, it's write a thank you note. So if you want to write a note to me, that's fine too, you know. It's okay. Or just, you know, say something nice. That's pretty nice. I love it that these good kindness spreads around, and that is what the world needs, definitely, for sure. Because I was out there, I'd take my son to work, and I was like, the people just driving crazy. But, you know, that's expected because they're rushing to work, or, you know, going to an appointment, or getting the kids to school since they're back in school, right? And so, but just be careful, especially, I know I repeat it because I want you to get it. Sink in tu cabeza that, you know, safety first, safety first. I know it's easier said than done, right? Mm-hmm. Believe me, I know I'm with you, but my prayers are with you that we all stay safe. Safety es primero, seguro que sí. Also, keep in mind that if you are also in the search for a job, keep in mind that they're going to be doing applications, accepting applications, and you get to meet and greet and get hired possibly also too for the new casino off of Grant and the Vahita'am. So just be alert that there's going to be a job event on Thursday, July 30th. Okay, that's going to be happening from 3 to 6 p.m. at the PYT Wellness Center. That's located at 5305 Calle Torim. Just in case you are not familiar with the area out here,
replicate in New Pascua, and also to keep in mind that the applicants must successfully pass a pre-employment drug alcohol screening and a background investigation. Okay, so just keep that in mind and prepare yourself for that. And it's located, casino is located at 5655 West Valencia Road. You may also go to the HR there. Today, sometimes they have that, they do interviews sometimes, and, you know, so they have that open little job hired thing on Tuesdays, I believe, and you can go to HR, which is, like I said, located behind the casino, Del Sol, 5655 West Valencia Road, or you can also go to the website at www.casinodelsol.com, okay, for more information on that. All right, so that's a little bit of information. Since you know the 30th is coming up, you can prepare yourself for it. Just a little pussy. All right, and also keep in mind that CET, Center of Employment and Training, is going to be having a brunch sale. This is also happening on July 30th. So before you go to your job interview there, your little job hunt, you can go and get some brunch. Yes, they are going to be having some burritos. They have large brunch burritos for $6 and also a brunch combo plate for $7. And they have iced coffee as well. It's going to be the regular, and they have flavored vanilla and caramel and hazelnut for $2 to $3. Awesomeness, right? And then also cake pops for $2 and chocolate covered strawberries for $1 each. And for your burrito, they have extra salsa, 50 cents. And, you know, just go by, stop by and check it out at the CET on July 30th from 8:30 a.m. to 11 a.m. and get your grub on. Yes, get your breakfast going. If you have any questions, and also, too, they do have call for pre-orders as well at 520-879-5681. Okay, that number again, 520-879-5681. Yeah. And they say here, walk-ins welcome. That's pretty awesome, right? So you get your burrito going, your brunch going. Seguro que sí. All right, let's get back into the music. Mi gente, put your blue suede shoes on and let's get to jamming. Right here on KPYT 100.3, KPYU 100.7 in Opasco Village, UMA Radio, the voice of the Pasco Yaqui tribe, with your more variety morning show with your flower in the desert, La Chaparita. Let's do this, 9:51 a.m. Good morning.

0: yes, some oldies there for you on this morning. Seguro que sí. Oh my goodness. It is Tuesday, July 28, 2026. Mi gente, now July is almost ending. Can you believe that? Oh my goodness. It's like we were just celebrating 4th of July, right? And then all of a sudden, nomás estamos ya terminando with July, and then August comes along, and we're just like, wow, you know, time flies before you know it. They already have Halloween stuff out and about at the stores. I'm like, what? Ay, ay, ay, todo siempre pasa así, ¿verdad? But then they have some really cool stuff, and I'm like, oh, I'm going to get that, I'm going to get that, and I start my early Halloween shopping. All right, so we do have also a special back-to-school bash. Yes, that's going to be happening. Oh, my goodness, sorry about this one. It already happened on July 25th. This one happened, the one here, and then the one at Ritchie Resource Center is going to be happening Saturday, August 1st. Okay, so keep that in mind. It's happening August 1st, Saturday, and that's going to be from 9 a.m. to 2 p.m. at the Ritchie Resources Center, located at 2209 North 15th Avenue in Old Pasco Village. And they will be having sports physical, but of course, a parent or guardian must be present. Immunizations, please bring current immunization records as well to help them with this, okay? And then backpacks and school supplies available, and free haircuts. Free haircuts, limited time. That's going to be happening from 9 a.m. to 1 p.m., okay? Keep that in mind. So go a little early so you can be there and get the kids' haircuts, right? So keep in mind, this is free, and then they're going to be having food and games and raffles for the kids. Yes, free services for the kids and families. Just it really helps out a lot, mi gente. It sure does. And this is only while supplies last, okay? So definitely get ready for successful school year, okay? Tell your kids, yes, to be ready for that. This is brought to you by the Pascua Yaqui Tribe. Yes. All right. So let's get back into the music, mi gente, and then we'll come back with some more information for you after a few songs for you, okay, to get your morning going. It is now 10:05 a.m. as I speak, and we are going to keep it jamming all the way till 11 o'clock de la mañana. So you're jamming with your flower in the desert, La Chaparita. Yes, yes, yes, I know. I'm here. And we're also going to be announcing so many events that are going to be happening. A lot of back-to-school bashes that's going to be helping the parents as well, and programs as well, okay? All right, let's get back into this. But primeramente, este anuncio y luego la música, okay? All right, let's do this. Good morning.
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This one is for my son. It's his birthday today, DV Devon. 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I love you so much. I hope you have a beautiful day.

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0: yes, a little bit of war there for you. You know they'll be in town pretty soon. Yeah, yeah, yeah. Cannot wait to see them. Yes, some of the music, man, let me tell you, I grew up with, and I just enjoyed it. Just different type of music that they started jamming out to, and I just, my brothers, they just would play it, and I would just get into it, you know, and I would be like, you know, bobbing my head, and yeah, I like that song. And, you know, my brothers, of course, you know, they're listening to it, and I'm like wondering, who's that band? And era muy preguntona, you know, like I want to know what band is that and what are they singing, and I'd be trying to listen to the song, and that one was one of my favorites, Summertime. I was like, oh my gosh, it was just superb. And Cisco Kid, yeah, like I said, I'll be playing some of your some of my favorites too for y'all, so I'm glad you're enjoying it. For sure, on this Tuesday, second day of the week, mi gente. Yes, second day of the week. Now, the song Cisco Kid is actually about a joyful tribute to a rare non-white television hero from the 1950s, which is totally amazing because, you know, from back then to now, you think about it, you know, and you listen to the lyrics and it's like, what is it about now? You know, and it's like, it's creative. I believe that every artist has their creativity, you know, on their music, their lyrics, and the tunes and the beats and just how they come about with music, and you know, a lot of instruments come with that, and it's like, where did they come up with this, you know, like what happens to them? And they just brainstorm to the music and they bring it all together and they make a song out of it and then bring it to the radio, and here we are playing it for y'all, you know. So it's pretty cool, right? Yeah, I love it. I enjoy it. I enjoy playing music for y'all. So it is now 10:38 a.m. on this Tuesday morning, and you're jamming on KPYT 100.3 and KPYU 100.7 UMA Radio, the voice of the Pasayaki tribe, with your flower in the desert, La Chaparita, doing the More Variety Morning Show. So I hope you're enjoying the variety music here. Yes, on this morning, I will be here again tomorrow morning, starting the More Variety Morning Show with y'all as well. So we are getting together all this week, seguro que sí. And then Thursday, I will be here again for the lunch, for the Tejano y Conjunto during your lunchtime, okay? So I will be jamming Tejano y Conjunto con Corazon with y'all from 11 to 1. And then on Friday as well, I will be jamming with y'all from 11 to 1 for the music, for the Lunchbox Music Show. Yeah, so we have a long week together, which is pretty cool. I love it. I enjoy it. That's how we keep going, and then we keep you informative. Yes. So we have information for you like this one right now. And this is going to be happening, the Pasayaki Tribe 48th Annual Recognition, yes, golf tournament. That's going to be happening at the Sawailo Golf Club, 5655 West Valencia Road. And it's going to be happening Saturday, August 30th. Okay, this is August 30th. And the last day to register is August 15th. Okay, keep that in mind, the last day to register is August 15th, and this is happening from 7:30 a.m. to shotgun start. Yes, and prices do, they have their prices here, $53 per, oops, $53 per person. Sorry if that hurt your ears. Yeah, sorry about that. For more information, you can contact Aaron Pasos at 520-879-5268, okay? That number again is 620-879-5268. Okay, no tengo mis anteojos. Okay, so then you can also reach out to Vanessa Cordova at 520-879-5760. That number again is 520-879-5160. Mira nomás, chihuahuas. I'm over here squinching. No, I'm just kidding. All right, that happens. Why does that happen? I mean, you know, when you wear glasses, you're still looking, you're wearing glasses, and then lo vas pongas los anteojos para mirar el lo que estás mirando. I see a lot of people doing that. I'm like, and I end up catching myself doing that myself too. So I'm like, oh geez, now I know why. Yep, it's a thing, right? It's a thing con anteojos. And but yeah, so this is going to be happening pretty soon, mi gente. And keep in mind that that's happening at the Sahuaylo Golf Course. Okay, all right. And then we also have let's see here. I had this ready for you prepared. The Yaqui language classes. Yes, they are going to be, they have a variety of choices, mi gente, for the new Pascua Itomapuapo building. It's going to be at 51 West, Calle Tetacusin, okay? And that's going to be every Tuesday starting August 1st, okay? And that's going to be from 5:30 p.m. to 7 p.m. And then they have the Central Tucson at Ritchie Resources Center, located at 2209 North 15th Avenue, and that's going to be from 5:30 p.m. to 7 p.m. as well, and that's going to be every Thursday starting August 13th, okay? And then in Guadalupe at the DLC building, that's at located 9446 West Calle Azteca in Guadalupe, Arizona, the same time, 5:30 p.m. to 7 p.m., okay? And then you can call 520-879-5797, okay? Or you can call 520-879-5939. That is the main line, okay, to register as well. And if you want to go to the Pascua page or the Facebook page, they will have the flyer there, and they will have the QR code there as well. So that makes it easier for you to sign up as well. Okay, let's get back into the music. Here we go with Hello Baby Doll. Ooh. Good morning.
1: En donde quiera que estés, mi amor, todavía te quiero, corazón, mucho más que a nadie. 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

0: ready to proceed with the news.
1: Ay, ay, ay. Sometimes that's what happens. We just react so differently, right, with the news sometimes. Sometimes it's like, I didn't watch the news, but then quiero saber qué está pasando. So there I am watching it. All right, mi gente, so that's going to do it for me. I shall see you back here tomorrow morning for the More Variety Morning Show right here on KPYT 100.3, KPYU 100.7 in Opasca Village, UMA Radio, the voice of the Pasperi tribe with your flower in the desert, La Chaparita. Up next is DJ Peaches for you, taking over for the lunchtime time. Yeah, so get your grub and tune in to some musica. Seguro que sí. All right, 11:56 a.m. You guys have a good one. Take care. See you here tomorrow. Ciao.

KPYT 100.3 and KPYU 100.7, the voice of the Pascua Yaqui tribe. How's everyone doing out there? It is your Tejano Tuesday show, and you'll have me all the way up until 2 o'clock. I'm so excited to be here. I missed hearing all the music, even though I hear music during the week. But I love playing all this music here. So it's July 28th. We are on a Tuesday. It's the last week of the month. Can you believe it? It went by so fast, right? And talking about the weather earlier, I was talking to my mom about the weather and where they're at in Mammoth, Arizona. If anyone's listening, a big shout out to you all. It is humid as heck over there, so be safe out there. Right now we are currently at 93 degrees. We're going to hit not too bad, a high of 99, which isn't too bad, but tomorrow we are going to hit 103, Thursday 106, Friday 107. And it's just going to keep climbing, so be prepared, all right? So just go ahead and start hydrating now, because if you're going to be outside, you're going to need that hydration. Wear sunscreen, long-sleeve shirts, you know, keep safe out there, and be aware of heat stroke, okay? So even though it's not too hot today, you know, you could still suffer from heat stroke, and one of them is the major heart palpitation. So please be aware and take care of your coworkers, okay? So it looks like tomorrow's going to be a chance of rain, and maybe later on today if you are lucky. And if you live in there's certain scattered, you know, thunderstorms, or I heard thunder, was it yesterday, last night in my area, expecting some rain and nothing happened. So that's sort of weird that that happens, but that's the way it goes. You could be in one area of the town and next to the other, and it doesn't rain. So with the extreme UV exposure today, the peak hour is at 2 o'clock, so make sure you wear that sunscreen. And it looks like the sunrise is at 5:36, sunset is 7:24, and pretty soon when the weather starts changing, we're going to see that changing as well. So then hopefully it'll be a lot cooler, so we can enjoy our walks in the evenings. What is today, our national day? It is National Milk Chocolate Day. I love milk chocolate. So any kind of sweets, you know me and my sweets. But it's a celebration of milk chocolate. So if you love chocolate, hey, today is a good day to go get some chocolate. And it's National Soccer Day. So it's actually the most widely played sport on earth. It's more than football or baseball, soccer, which, in other parts of the country, they call it football. So it's, there's a lot of like 200 countries, and it generates more than $600 billion. Merchandise, ticket sales, all that. And so it's the most widely played sport. It is also Buffalo Soldiers Day. It marks the formation of the 10th Cavalry Regiment on July 28th, 1866. It was one of the first all-black units in the regular U.S. Army. All right, so the nicknames are Buffalo Soldiers. It had been given by a Comanche or a Cheyenne warrior who respected their fighting spirit. Isn't that cool? So Buffalo Soldiers Day today. And it's National Water Park Day. If you have the chance to get to the pool, your local pool, or whether you're at the hotel and you're listening in, or at Airbnb, you know, keep it locked in to KPYT. I have a lot of the good music, the Tejano music today, Conjunto music. You'll enjoy it. And what else is today? Let's see. I think that's it. That's all. That's for the national days today. So, a caller called in a while back and said it's always National Wakavaki Day. So every day is National Wakavaki Day. So I'm going to thank him for that, because, man, I've been craving some for a little bit. We're going to continue with more music here. It's Tejano Conjunto, and we're just going to be playing it all here at KPYT. Keep it locked in. And I got Tribal 411 and some exciting news. I was able to attend the back-to-school bash this past weekend, so I'll tell you all about it.
after a few, and first we're going to kick it off with some cumbias for you, keeping it, the vibe going here at KPYT, KPYU 100.7, UM Radio.

That was a double shot of Tony Guerrero, El Sapito is what I call him. The Sapito King is what I call him. And he said, hey, you never play my music. I talked to him over the weekend. And he happened to be listening in last week. And I said, you know, you got to let me know when you're listening in. So big shout out to him. And I played a double shot for it. So hopefully he heard that. And we do have some tribal information for everyone that is looking for a job. If you're looking for a place of employment or a new career opportunity, this is a great opportunity for you. This is going to be at the new casino, the Sol on Grant. It's a meet, greet, and get hired. Business casual is, you know, required, so dress nice. And it's going to be Thursday, July 30th from 3 to 6 p.m. at the PYT Wellness Center. That is located at 5305 West Gaia Thorum. And you're going to meet with the hiring managers, learn about available positions, and you can even get hired on the spot. Okay, so be ready and bring your resume and just be ready because, yeah, you could be hired right then and there. If you need more information, there's information on my Facebook page at DJ Peaches, KPYT, or you can look at Casino del Sol. It's on their website as well on Facebook. And you must pass a pre-employment drug alcohol screening and a background investigation, all right? So just a heads up there. And also, let's see. Oh, I want to tell you that I did participate in the, me and my husband went to the back to school bash there in, over here at the Gusum. It was actually so nice to see the kids so excited to receive their backpacks and school supplies. They had a lot of vendors there. Everything was pretty organized. They had the vendors there. They had games for the kids. They had, raffles. They had music. And it was nice to see the kids get so excited when the U of A football players came in. And there wasn't just two of them. There was maybe seven or eight that came as a group. And it was so, you know, nice to see the kids so excited just to get their backpack signed by a U of A football player. So everything was so organized. It seemed like, the kids, I mean, they're kids. They're going to be running around everywhere with excitement and stuff. So it was a little chaotic in that sense. But as far as it being organized, I want to thank everyone that you know, did their part to make it an successful event. And our team here, Aaron Fossils and the girls, they were there, and they looked like they were having fun. I took a few pictures, posted on my Facebook page, so I want to thank them and thank, you know, everyone that participated, from, you know, environmental services to my compa Lucas was there doing security. So yeah, it was a big success. So thank you to everyone that showed up and participated and had a good time. It was good to see also Paul Sakala. He used to be a news broadcaster here in Tucson, Arizona. And I got to have a conversation with him, and he listens to the radio station. So that was actually, I was like, wow, that's good to know that we have someone, and he's very involved with the Pascua Yaqui tribe. So big shout out to Paul Sakala, and thank you for listening in and supporting KPYT. Also, let's see, we have, what else is coming up here? We got the CET brunch sale, and this is going to be food company for a great cause, July 30th from 8:30 to 11 o'clock. There's going to be, there's going to be burritos of your choice, bacon, chorizo, ground beef.

sausage. There's going to be iced coffee. There's going to be a brunch combo plate. And there's going to be sweets. What better than, you know, sweets? And if you want extra salsa, that's $50. Well, they would make a killing. It was $50. 50 cents. All right. And iced coffee flavor options are vanilla, caramel, and hazelnut. And call for pre-orders, 520-879-5681. And this is going to be the CET brunch. And I don't see where it's going to be held at. But call the phone number, 520-879-5681. And I'm sure that they'll tell you where they're at so you can go get your food and make your... Oh, man, it looks so good on this picture here. I must be hungry, as always. So that is also something to keep in mind if you're hungry. Today, let's see, what is today? Tuesday the 28th. And this is write a thank you note. This is on the calendar of kindness for the Re-Embrace Life Suicide Prevention Program. Write a thank you note to somebody. Thank them for maybe sharing, you know, maybe they shaved their lunch, or maybe they just gave you a compliment that you didn't expect. I mean, something little like that can change the whole day. They could change someone's day. And it's all about being kinder, being more, I guess, being kindness, spreading kindness, because, we live in a crazy world, right? So less stress, more kindness is what we need. And this is brought to you by the Re-Embrace Life. And they do have a non-crisis support line at 520-883-5030. If you need more information, or if you know somebody that's in crisis, please call. You know, don't hesitate, all right? We've got some more information for you. And first, but I'm going to be playing the brand new music from Tejano Highway 281. This is called La Fea. You enjoy it, though. A big shout-out to Chris Rodriguez. Thank you for always sending the music and for always supporting KPYT 100.3.

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KPYT 100.3 and KPYU 100.7 UMA Radio. Thank you for being with me today. I'm a little off today. I don't even know what's wrong with me. I had enough sleep. I had enough coffee. And maybe I just didn't eat. I forgot to eat breakfast. That's probably what did it. But I'm glad to be here. And I'm really not hungry yet. So I just want some sweets. I want cookies, which is a bad thing. We have some tribal information, and this is calling all young ladies from the ages 14 and 19. This is the Miss Pascua-Yaqui program informational session. Okay, so if you are interested, you have a daughter that's interested in becoming Miss Pascua-Yaqui, there's going to be an information session, and that's happening today at New Pascua at the Itom Matawapu building, located at 5100 West the Calle de Tecusum here in Tucson from 5:30 to 6:30. Light refreshments will be served. You don't have to RSVP. This is just about getting information, explore what programs are offered, get questions answered, and find out how to get started, okay? So whether you're just exploring your options or you really, like, want to do this and you just don't know how to get started, this is something, information for you. And it's important to find all the information that you can. Tomorrow, it's going to be in Guadalupe at the DLC building, and that's located at 9446 Vizcaya Azteca in Guadalupe from 5:30 to 6:30. So please have your daughter, your niece participate. This is for young ladies from the ages of 14 to 19, and it's an informational session, okay? Very important. And also, this is calling young ladies from the ages 14 to 19. Now, to me, this is an art because it's so easy to go to the store or the carniceria and buy their tortillas, right? Well, this is a workshop, and it's for young ladies 14 to 19. If you want hands-on experience on how to prepare the dough, stretch and shape the tortillas, and cook it over an open fire, a comal, this is your time to learn how to do this. And this is pretty cool. I wish I could go and participate. My tortillas come out not so great. They're edible, but not the best. So this would be good for me to learn. But it's going to be happening at New Pascua August 13th from 5:30 to 7 o'clock. And then in Central Tucson, Wednesday, August the, looks like the 17th, Por Pascua Neighborhood Center from 5:30 to 7. And in Guadalupe, August 30th, looks like a 3-0. I'm not sure if it's the 10th or the 30th. But there's a phone number here you can call if you want to sign up. And just information, you could call Adriana Escalante at 520-879-5939 or 520-879-5993. All right, so that's something that's going to be reconnecting you with tradition. You can make tortillas for your family, or, you know, my son can actually eat like 5 or 6 of them. So if I make them, I have to make a whole bunch. But I haven't really, maybe I haven't practiced enough. That's probably why they don't turn out as great. Now, there's going to be another back-to-school bash. If you missed this one this past weekend, and it was such a cool event, there's going to be another one August 1st on a Saturday at the Ritchie Resource Center from 9 a.m. to 2 p.m., okay? So they're going to have sports physicals, immunizations, backpacks, school supplies, haircuts, food, games, and raffles, alrighty, while supplies last. So it's another back-to-school bash for you all, August 1st, so don't miss it. And if you can't make that one, there's going to be another one, and this is brought to you by Native Health and the Phoenix Police Department.
But this one is in Phoenix, so this one would be good for Guadalupe area. If you can't make it out here to Tucson, this is going to be happening Saturday, August 1st as well from 10 a.m. to 1 p.m. And the location is going to be 3738 North 16th Street. Okay, so they're going to have free hot dogs, chips, and ice cream, fingerprint dusting activities. They're going to have games. And you must provide a tribal ID. Okay, so it's free for Native Americans, families with children. And that's good for the people that are in Guadalupe that can't make it to Tucson. This is going to be closer to you. So this is a back to school bash and a public safety fair as well. So they're going to even have a mini obstacle course there. A robotic dog, a police meet and greet, and firefighters will be there as well. There is information on my Facebook page at DJ Peaches KPYT. There's no phone number, but you can actually just find the information on the page. And hopefully you guys can go out, and those of you from Guadalupe, you can go out and participate. So it's 12:13 in the afternoon. I'm going to kick it in with Jammin' Jay Harvey. He has a brand new mix. I'm going to be playing it for you all for your lunch hour. So I hope you're enjoying your lunch and share your lunch with somebody. Maybe even share that cookie, and then you'll get a thank you note. Calendar of kindness, right? DJ Peach is with you on KPYT 100.3 and KPYU 100.7. 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

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That was Jammy J. Harvey, and he sends his mixes over and he says, hey, I got a new one. So I'm going to thank him for passing on his mixes to me. And I play them every Tuesday because that's my Tejano Tuesdays are pretty long, which it's gone by fast, but you have me all the way up until 2 o'clock. So we have some tribal information, and this is happening today. So if you didn't know that this was happening, I think I announced it a few times, but this is for Intertribal Council of Arizona Environmental Quality Programs. And this is an internship, all right? So if you want to pursue environmental quality and climate change related professions, you can apply for this program. It's for junior high or higher level students or recent graduates who are working toward a degree in environmental studies. Okay, so it's a 6-week internship at a minimum of 10 hours per week. And it's going to be from August 17th through September 28th. Conducted remotely and in person as needed. Weekly meetings and paid internship with anticipated pay rate of $22 an hour. So the application deadline is today, July 28th. Okay, so this is real important for those looking for a job or an internship program. This is awesome to find out. And this is on the Facebook page of the Intertribal Council of Arizona. All right, so this is, you have to be residing and living in the state of Arizona. And you, if you want to work towards a degree in environmental studies or something similar, then this is for you, okay? So I'm not sure if there's a phone number that's not listed on here, but it is, again, on the Facebook page of Intertribal Council of Arizona. And I'm always trying to look for something for the graduates or those that are seeking employment, like if you want to join the team here at Casino del Sol, there's going to be a hiring event happening Thursday, July 30th from 3 to 6 p.m. at the PYT Wellness Center. And if you want the address, it is located at 5305 West Calle Torren here in Tucson. You must pass a pre-employment drug and alcohol screening and a background investigation, all right? So business casual attire is required. And this is for a new career, or if you need a summer job, or maybe you just graduated from the U of A and you need something so that you can pay for your expenses. This is a great opportunity for you. So, and you got to be ready to be hired, because you got to get your resume ready, be ready to be hired on the spot. All right. So that might happen. So good luck to you all, those of you that apply. And let's see, we do have over in Guadalupe, the traditional healing program is going to bring you Sylvia Garcia, and the services that she is offering is spiritual cleansing, digestive health and wellness, head, nose, and throat, and ears. And this is for tribal members, tribal dependents, tribal spouses, and PYT government employees. All in Guadalupe. This is going to be at the Pascua Yaqui Tribe Health Services Division, August 3rd through the 7th, and August 10th through the 14th from 9 a.m. to 4 p.m. And they close for lunch from 12 to 1. So these are the services offered by Sylvia Garcia, and it's in Guadalupe. So this is going to be located at 6725 South Peace Drive in Guadalupe, Arizona. So please participate, and masks may be required during your visit. Okay, so also a golf tournament. There's going to be a golf tournament, and you got to register. This is for the 48th annual recognition, and this is a golf tournament. It's going to be on Sunday, August 30th at the Siwalo Golf Club.
for a day of golf, community recognition. They're going to be celebrating also the tribal recognition on that day. Let's see, it says shotgun start at 7:30 a.m. It's $53 per person. Registration deadline is August 15th. For more information, contact Aaron Fossils at 520-879-5263 or Vanessa Cordova at 520-879-5160. And there's a QR code as well. You can find it on the Bosco Yaqui Tribe of Arizona's Facebook page. You can find the QR code on there and the link, all right? So this is a golf tournament and looks like a whole lot of fun. And I've never tried golf. I think I would probably be trying to hit it like a baseball bat. So that would not be good. I don't know if that would be good for me to even try. But this is happening Sunday, August 30th. Last day to register is August 15th. Okay, so participate, be active in your culture and in tribal recognition. Alrighty. And I just seen, this is funny because Halloween is 94 days away. So now I just seen that Nightfall is already planning that at Old Tucson. They're already planning their Nightfall event. And the first day for Nightfall is going to be on the 29th. Okay, so October 7/29/26 is what Nightfall, they said they're going to open on that day for Halloween, I guess. So I guess they're starting early. I don't know, but that was interesting to me. And also happening in October, this is, looks like a whole lot of fun. It's going to be at Keno Stadium. It's the 15th anniversary of Mexican baseball. So they're going to have like sort of like a festival, like a fiesta kind of thing, October 1st through the 4th. And the video I seen, they were dancing. There was like, I don't know, they were dancing. There was a lot of like those raspados with the chamoy and tajin, and that looked like a whole lot of fun. So I think I'm going to go check it out on those days, October 1st or the 4th. And if you are into watching the night sky, if you're into meteor showers or just being outside in the evening, there's going to be a meteor shower. There's going to be 60 meteors per hour are going to be going across the sky August 12th. And it's going to be a great time because there's not going to be a moon. There's not going to be no moonlight to overpower the sky. So you'll be able to see these meteor showers like so bright and perfectly. So August 12th, I know that's like a little bit of ways, but I'll be announcing it, keeping you guys informed and sharing it on my Facebook page as well. I want to give a shout out to Sandra Cordova, my good friend that is always supporting and sharing my post, and Gertie from the TO Boys. Man, I hope to see you soon. I know you had a gig over at the auction, and it looked like a great crowd. So shout out to you, Gertie. Thank you for always supporting as well. Now, Halloween is 94 days away. Let's see. Christmas. Do you want to hear what Christmas is closer than you think? And I've seen on Hallmark Channel they're going to start Christmas movies already. Christmas is 149 days away. That's like so soon. It's just crazy that it's so soon. So, but Thanksgiving is closer, so 120 days. Yeah, I gotta prepare. We always look for a new recipe or something to try new for Thanksgiving. And you know, I will tell you, TikTok has a lot of good recipes on there. They do, and they show you how to make it. So I've made a lot of recipes from using TikTok, and every one of those recipes has come out perfectly. My last project was a really moist chocolate cake, and it came out so moist. And the secret ingredient was sour cream, believe it or not. Add sour cream. Go figure. So next we're going to continue with David Matas here. Some classic Tejano. It's 12:55 in the afternoon. Hopefully you had a great lunch. Keep listening in. I got plenty of more Tejano y Conjunto coming your way on KPYT 100.3, KPYU 100.7.

David Fetty is for you on KPYT 100.3 and KPYU 100.7, the voice of the Pascoyaki tribe. And let's see, this is going to be happening July 31st, and it's a closing ceremony for the Yaki Little League. They're going to be giving out their, you know, celebrating, you know, the players, giving out trophies, giving out, recognizing the community and the coaches. And that's happening from 6 to 8 p.m., okay, July 31st at Pueblo Park. So hopefully you guys could be there and support the closing of the season. They're going to have food. They're going to have fun, awards, and great memories. They'll take all your pictures with the kids in their baseball uniforms. Man, I used to love to do that with my girls. They all play softball, and I miss that. I really miss that. So you parents, enjoy it while you can, because it goes by so fast, and before you know it, they don't want to play anymore. So if you need information, you could call any Little League committee member at 520-596-2963 for more information. And this is going to be the closing ceremony July 31st from 6 p.m. to 8 p.m. Alrighty. And also happening, I believe this is this month. I'm not sure if they're going to continue or how much they're going to continue this, but there's free admission to the Arizona Sonora Desert Museum, and you just got to show your tribal ID at the ticket window, and a guest service representative will issue an admission ticket with no cost, okay? So this is at the Desert Museum, 2021 North Kinney Road. The phone number there is 520-883-2702. So if you're interested in going, it's something good to maybe go and head out for the weekend. Just go check it out. I mean, you never know, and how fun it could be, and your kids will enjoy it as well. Alrighty, and we have also happening, let's see, the candidate applications for Miss Pascoyaki program, young ladies ages through 14 through 19, and the deadline for the applications is August 17th. There's going to be a junior Miss Pascoyaki and a Miss Pascoyaki, okay? So must be able to obtain a 2.0 GPA. And if you have questions, you could call 520-879-5993. And then in Guadalupe, you got to pick up a paper application. You could go to the DLC building at 9446 South Calle Azteca in Guadalupe, or call 480-755-2512 and pick up your application as well. So that is coming up, and that's for tribal recognition. And I did meet the Miss Pascoyaki at the school bash, back to school bash this Saturday. I have a picture on my Facebook page, and I did a little editing on the picture, so I'm going to post that later on today. But she was so kind. I don't know the young lady's name, but she was so happy and that I asked to take her picture. She had a traditional attire on, and it was just, she was just so nice, and she was just, you know, excited to be there. So I want to give her a shout out, because she's very personable. I approached her, and, you know, sometimes young people don't know how to communicate with an adult, you know, but she was just very happy to take her picture. And I'll be posting the edited picture that I did. I'll be posting that on my Facebook page at DJ Peaches. So if you could tag her or tag her parents later on, I'd really appreciate that. Also happening on August 1st, you have a second opportunity for the Back to School Bash at the Ritchie Resource Center, happening at 2209 North 15th Avenue, August 1st from 9 a.m. to 2 p.m. Sports physicals, immunizations, backpacks, school supplies, free haircuts, food games and raffles. And all brought to you by the Pascoyaki Tribe Health Services Division and Department of Education. Also the Community Health and Nursing Program as well. You can call 520-879-5050 if you have any questions.
And hope to see you there. It's going to be happening August 1st. Now, I was able to get my granddaughter a backpack, and unfortunately, my granddaughter could not be with me that day. The other Nana had her, but they did. I was really grateful that they did let me get a backpack for her, even though she wasn't with me. So I appreciate that. I gave it to her on Sunday, and she was just, I mean, the backpack is bigger than her. But she wore it, and she was just so excited, and she was writing, and she doesn't know how to write yet, but she knew how to use that pencil and the colored pencils. It was just very cute to see her excited for something new, you know. So to her, it was something really big. So I want to thank the Wasco Yaqui tribe and everyone there at the Back to School Bash for just, you know, giving your time and for the kids. It's all about the kids, right? All right, so we're going to continue with more music here. I got some Stampede coming up for you. It's 1:23 in the afternoon, and we got to get over this little hump that we got, like over the lunch hour, right? You get into this sort of like a blah kind of feeling. I know I do. So we're going to pick it up. We're going to play some cumbias for you and maybe dance in your chair. That's a good opportunity to do some, I call them chair exercises, you know, for your buttocks. So I don't know. I mean, that's a good opportunity. We're going to start it off, though. So maybe you can join me in some chair exercises here on KPYT 100.3, KPYU 100.7, UMA Radio.

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KPYT 100.3 and KPYU 100.7 UM Radio. Happening today, this is going to be an informational session calling all young ladies from 14 to 19 years old. It's going to be, all the questions will be answered here at this informational session. If you have a niece or a daughter that's interested in becoming Miss Bosco Yaqui, please have them go to this session. It's going to be today from 5:30 to 6:30 at New Pascua at Ito Matawapu Building, 5100 West Gayatete de Cruzam, from 5:30 to 6:30. Okay, so that is happening today. Light refreshments will be served. You don't have to RSVP if you have questions right now before today's informational session. You could call Adriana Escalante at 520-879-5993 or the main line at 520-879-5939. And it's brought to you by the Language of Culture, Department of Language and Culture. So that is happening today, so don't miss it. If you do miss it, there's I don't know if there's going to be another one, but there will be one in Guadalupe on the 29th at the DLC building from 5:30 to 6:30. So those of you in Guadalupe that are interested, please go to this informational session, and it's for young ladies from 14 to 19 happening today, so don't forget, all right? And let's see, we also have young ladies as well, 14 to 19. This is if you want to learn how to make tortillas, which is something that's a craft now. It's actually like a form of art, I think, because it's harder to make them. It's easier just to go to the store and buy them. But if you want hands-on experience and you want to learn how to prepare the dough, stretch and shape the tortilla and cook it over a comal, then you should go to these workshops. It's in Guadalupe Monday, August, I think it's 30th at the DLC building from 5:30 to 7. And then in New Pascua, this is going to be on Thursday, August 13th from 5:30 to 7 o'clock. And this is going to be the Ito Matawapu building. And then in Central Tucson, Wednesday, August, it looks like, I can't see if it's the 17th or the 12th. I believe it's probably the 17th, Old Pascua Neighborhood Center in here in Tucson. So if you need more information, please call 520-879-5939. Okay, so that's an art form that you can pass on to your kids, all righty? So, yeah, that's about it for today. I'm almost done, and I think Mixed Master Joey Lopez is going to be up next, maybe around 2:30-ish. He will be here. Just wanted to let you guys know, when you're driving out and about, you're getting ready for work, please be aware of these schools. They're going to be opening up next month, and I got a list of schools here. And I know that the Vail School District, they opened up on Monday, July 20th. They opened already. The high school opened yesterday, so over in Vail School District. Yesterday was the high school's first day, so welcome back to school, and hopefully you have a great year. Let's see, in August, we have Alta Valley Elementary School, August 6th. Amphitheater Public Schools, August 5th as well. Catalina Foothills, August 3rd. Flowing Wells, August 6th. And Marana Unified School District, August 3rd. Sahuarita School District, early August. Sunnyside, Monday, August 10th. And Tucson Unified School District, August 6th. So just be aware of the crosswalks. There's going to be the crossing guards there. And do not pass those school buses if they have the stop sign out. Just don't do it. You'll get a ticket. So a big shout out to all those that are going to be starting school soon.
Hopefully you have a great year and a great start to the school year. And I pray everything goes well for you, everyone, and you have a great year because, yeah, school is very important. And let's just be a source of positivity and support for these kids that are starting school, whether it's elementary school to high school, even our college students. My son's going to be going to the U of A. It's his second year at the U of A. Very proud of him. He's doing so good. And I found, he found his calling. So big shout out to him for going all the way and keeping up with his school, going to the U of A. And so let's see, what else is happening? Nothing else is happening, but I want to say my goodbyes now because I think Joey's going to be on his way. I will be back tomorrow at 11 to 1 o'clock for my magic mix, and it's a little bit of everything. You're going to enjoy it 100% to get you through the hump because it's hump day tomorrow, and I'll be back, all right? So keep it locked in to KPYT. I'm going to leave you with La Cumbia de Gordito here, Nick Vidal. And Nickety Slick is his name. He passed away a few years ago, but man, his music is, he plays some funny music. He even has one about Kool-Aid. So, you guys have a great day. Be safe out there in the sun if you're working. A big shout out to all the TEP, employees and to Mando Cota, if you're listening in. That's my neighbor. So, shout out to him and shout out to the guys from TEP working hard. All right. So guys, share a smile, be kind to one another. And like the calendar of kindness says, write a thank you note and give it to someone. All right. I'll see you guys tomorrow morning. We'll hey, Joey's here. There's going to be a tornado.

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Aguiamos con mi cumbia. Yes, Beverly, it's your cumbia, my cumbia, everybody's cumbia. Get them dancing shoes on. We're going to get you going. Mueve las caderas. Unlike me, you know, I broke my hip, so I ain't got much movement there. Alrighty, aguiamos with pura cumbias, right here on the All Mixed Up Tuesday Show.

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You go with La Tonta Remix para todas las tontas y todos los tontos, cause we all play the fool sometimes. Yep, we sure do. And those of you that don't, pues más para ti. Yes, here we go in the mix right here. KBYT and KBYU, you, and you.

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It's your show, DJ Joy, the Mix Master, doing it up in the mix. Que bonito se oye, mi gente. Yep, doing it just for you right here on the Voice of the Pascua Yaqui Tribe, UMF Radio.

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I have keeping going con el Mr. Fito Olivares, man. Oh, he's tearing it up on his music. Rest in peace, my man. Rest in paradise, Simon Kessi, Senor Fito Olivares, like I say, in life and in death, man, music sigue pegando, solamente aquí en su estación favorito that we are KPYT 100.3 and KPYU 100.7 FM, jamming you in the mix. DJ Joy, the Mixmaster Lopez, also known as DJ Unknown, because it's unknown what I'm gonna be up to next. Yes, sir. Yes, Simon Kessi Bob. Bob Richie. ¿Cómo está la bomba el Bob? Órale, pues, back into mix right here. On your station, we are KPYT 100.3 and KPYU 100.7 FM. 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

0: 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Sí. Oh, check it out, y'all. We got something a little bit different. I'm going to do something a little bit different. We, as me and the mix program, we put together a mix of Malo, War, and a lot of classics, you know. So somebody put me up to this challenge, and yep, I'm going to go ahead and do that for you. This other flip side of the hour. But before that, we're going to do some Importante PSA, right? So tell me if you guys like it. Let me say some, a little bit of classic rock. We're going to take a page from Mr. Freeze. No te me enojes, Mr. Freeze. Chukula. Oh, he's trying to sound like him already. Mr. Freeze. But nobody can do it like the original Senor Mr. Freeze with his classic rock. Yes. But like I say, I had a little bit of a challenge. Somebody asked me, you think you can do a mix of some classic rock? And I go, yeah. And we're going to go ahead and do that. Mixed in with a little bit of, I know I'm not supposed to be saying on radio, but aquí ando diciendo But I've got some War, like I said, yeah, War and some classic hits. Watch. Tell me if you guys like it. If you like it, maybe you can do some more. And I've got a oldies one coming up here soon enough. But oldies a little bit more, let's say, it's a little bit harder to work with. So, you know, we got to do it. Mix it up with some loops and all that, because for some reason the oldies, they do not stay on beat very long, you know. Once you have them like matched up beat for beat, they tend to go off beat a lot, you know, when you hear a drum roll or, you know, what have you. It's a little tricky to work with those, but hopefully here in the near future, I'll have an oldies mix for you guys, all right? But I'm going to do some PSAs for now. Okay, y'all ready for this?
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Yes, we're doing it live in the mix. Alrighty, here we go with War. It's a War mix right here, coming at you by yours truly, DJ Joey, the mix master, Lopez Simon, taking you back to the old school. Here we go with Lowrider. This jam reminds you of that one show from George Lopez. Remember? Here we go.

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And of course, like I always say, you can stream us live at kpyt.streamguys1.com/live or say Siri. If you got an iPhone, tell Siri to take me to TuneIn Radio/KPYT, and she'll take you straight there. She's trying to take me straight there. Every single time I say it here in the studio, she's like, But I'm not even talking to her just yet, you know. But check it out with y'all. We're doing a mix of war. And we'll go back into war right here. We don't want to cut too much into it. We had it summertime. Here goes some more war on KPYT and KPYU.

Well, it's KPYT and KPYU 100.3. Yes, we're in the middle of a war mix. Who would have thought that your children would do it up in the war style? I guess, man, these are classics. These are classics, man. Talk about hitting you in the heart. Que te pegan el cora, cora, you know. Yeah, I mean, we might just do some more of these, you know, bringing it to you right here on KPYT 100.3 and KPYU 100.7 FM. Y le vamos a seguir mezclando en vivo with some more on UMF Radio. We are the voice of the Pascua Yaqui tribe.

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Courtesy.fm, we're sounding bigger and better and clearer every time we look at it. There you have it, Magnet and Steel. And before that, you had Beast of Burden. Okay, doing a little bit of classic rock for you guys. And if you want to listen to the best classic rock ever, you can join Mr. Freeze on Wednesdays from 1 till 3 p.m. He's giving you a tad bit of his show, but we won't take over, you know. We're just giving you a little sample of what he does on Wednesdays from 1 to 3, and he used to be on Thursdays from 5 to 7, but they moved him up to a better, bigger and better listening crowd. All right, so you guys doing the lunchtime thing, you guys can join him, like I said, already 3, 4, 5 times. Mr. Freeze, the Rock Block Music Show, the new and improved, 1 till 3, Wednesday. And también before that, you had a mix that I put together of, it was too spooky, it was war. Yeah, it was war. Nobody likes war, the real war, but war, yeah, we're just wondering, me and Alexis here, what genre that would be considered, war? Is it considered like funk? Like funkadelic in them guys? Or is it considered oldies? You know, once we have our phone lines up and ready to go here, we figured it out. Me and Alexis, we figured out the number that you need to call, but we need to get the okay from our patrona, that Erin, you know. Once she says it's okay to give you guys that number to call, it's going to be the request line, or I don't know if they're going to get it fixed to where you guys can call the other one, the other request line number that we used to have. But we've got a phone in here right now that we figured out how to get the phone calls in here in the studio. Yes, so maybe within the next couple of days, we might just release that number to y'all. Y'all can start calling in for your requests, dedications, saludos, or whatever reason you need to get hold of us. Alrighty. And I'm thinking, I'm going to give you a little bit of info, okay? A little bit of 411 you guys need to know. And you know, those kiddo widows, they're going to be going to school here pretty soon. And we've got a listing of the dates that some of the different districts around town are going to be going back to school, all right? And the first one is Alter Valley Elementary School District. They start on Thursday, August 6, 2026. And next one is Amphitheater Public Schools. And they start Wednesday, August 5th, 2026. And Catalina Foothills, they start Monday, August 3rd. So that's already right around the corner. It's going to be after this weekend. So, yep, last weekend for the kiddo widow going to school already next week. So, like I said, Catalina Foothills School District, they start on Monday, August 3rd. Continental Elementary School District, early August. That's what it's telling us, just early August, okay? And Flowing Wells Unified School District, it's going to be
Thursday, August 6th. All right. And Layman Academy of Excellence, early August. También nomás dice early August. And how about this? Marana, Marana, todos los Maranos. Unified School District. They kick it off on Monday, también Monday, August 3rd. So what is the Unified Schools? Early August. It's just telling us. Okay, and Sunnyside Unified School District, they start Monday, August 10th. So Sunnyside Unified School District, not this Monday coming up, but the following Monday. Okay, let's see about another one right here. We've got Tanqueray Unified School District. They start off Thursday. Oh, man, this one's an early one. July 30th already. Tanqueray Unified School District, they start this Thursday. So 2 days from now, they're going to be in school. So you guys need make sure you guys are looking out for all the kiddo widows out there walking around. You know, be safe, drive safely. And see, the biggest one in Tucson is Tucson Unified School District. Thursday, August 6th, 2026. And we've got Vail School District. Monday, July 20th. That was even sooner than July 30th. Oh, my God. They're already in school. They started July 20th, 2026, pre-K through 8. And let's see, también. Monday, July 27th, the high school started. On Monday 27th, so they started yesterday up in Vail. They started on July 20th, pre-K through 8. They started on the 20th, and high school started on the 27th of July. Oh, my. Yeah, that's a little bit, a tad bad of 411 on the return back to school. All the kiddo widows, so you guys be careful out there. They're going to be out there heading to back to school. And I'll be right back with more of your favorite music. Okay, right after this. Who's important to you is.

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It's during the middle of the All Mixed Up Tuesday Mix. And check it out, y'all. We got a little bit of 411 coming your way right now, right here with me, Joey the Mix Master Lopez. Just letting you know that Casino Del Sol awaits you with an opportunity of a lifetime, all right? 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Applicants must successfully pass a pre-employment drug and alcohol screening, background investigation. And when, you might ask? It's going to be this Thursday, 2 days from here. It's on Thursday, yes, from 3 to 6 p.m. Where? At the PYT Wellness Gym, 5305 Calle Torin, Tucson, Arizona. This is the Casino Del Sol. It is an enterprise of Pascua Yaqui Tribe. As a result of this ownership, enrolled Pascua Yaqui tribal preference is applied. All right. And the address to the Casino Del Sol, okay, 5655 West Valencia Road, Tucson, AZ 85757. And you can also reach him online at www.casinodelsol.com. Alrighty. So don't forget, once again, that date is this Thursday, July 30th, from 3 to 5 p.m. at the PYT Wellness Center Gym, 5305 Calle Torin. Okay, so you guys make sure you guys dress to impress. So you guys go down there and get yourself a J-O-B, because everybody needs a J-O-B if you want that Skrilla. Alrighty, we are KPYG 100.3 and KPYU 100.7 FM. 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

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Oh, yes, they had a little bit of mixing going on there, mezclando en vivo. You had Desvelado, después La Winona, también Coco Rayado, and of course, Mr. Michael Miguel Salgado. Palomita Blanca. All right, check it out, y'all. Hitting the wrong button here, mister. Chill out, okay. Okay, calm down. All right, here we go. That's the right one. Ahí le va el, the right one. Speaking of the right one, here's the right one. We want to let you know July 30th, también going on here. We've got a brunch sale going on by C.E.T. Okay. So, I don't know exactly what that stands for, but we're going to read it out that way, okay? C.E.T. brunch sale. 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Alrighty, so you guys make sure you guys head on over there or call in for your brunch sale. Get your grub on. That's this Thursday, July 30th. And that's going to be 8:30 a.m. till 11 a.m. or until sold out. Alrighty. And here we go. We're going to be jamming you right back into the mix. Aquí le vamos. Mezclando en vivo on this all next Tuesday. Alrighty. Aquí le vamos. Mi gente, some more mezclas para ustedes. Here we go.

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I guess we're doing it live in the mix, Gemini, just for you, you, and you on KPYU, and of course KPYT. And check it out, people, on KPYU, we're on live all over Tucson. Yes, we're all over Tucson, on the north side, east side, and west side, and you can't forget the downtown, of course. And of course, you can hear us on the south side on KPYT 100.3. Yes, the month that I was there. We are UMA Radio. We are the voice of the Yaqui tribe.

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Yes, here we go. Shake, senora or sonora. 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Here we go. La Tropa F.

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We got about 15 minutes left to go. And don't forget, before I'm out of here, I want to remind you the Back to School Bash. This last one is going to be at Ritchie Resource Center at 2209 North 15th Avenue. And that's going to be held, once again, at Ritchie Resource Center, 2209 North 15th Avenue. And it's going to start at 9 a.m. till 2 p.m. There's going to be music, fun for the whole family. And they're going to have backpacks, school supplies, comida for everybody that gets there soon enough to get some food. All right. And then they're also going to have, like I said, backpacks. They're going to have back to school supplies. And they're going to be doing free haircuts from 9 to 1. So your chamaco or your chamaca, I don't know, maybe she's one of those girls that like to have nice short hair or shaved on the side, you know. They're going to be free haircuts. Para los chamacos que andan ahí bien greñudos for the summer y no le gusta cortarse el pelo. It's the time to do it, and it's going to be free, free, free, free. It's not even a red cent. Okay, that's the Back to School Bash at Ritchie Resource Center this Saturday, August 1st from 9 a.m. to 2 p.m. Okay, 9 a.m. to 2 p.m. And that's brought to you by Pascua Yaqui Tribe. Speaking of the Pascua Yaqui Tribe, we are Women Radio, the voice of the Pascua Yaqui Tribe. Oh, yes, we're in the middle of the all-mixed-up Tuesday mix with DJ Joey, the mix master, Lopez. We'll go right back into the mix. We've got, say, about 7 minutes left to go.

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We gon' party like this your birthday. 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We gon' party like this your birthday. 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

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Just tap in KPYT. And here we go with the last one. You know how I end it. Here we go with Board of Ed, Shelly Dottie's version. We just about out of here.

KPYT 100.3 and KPYU 100.7. Sorry, people had to cut that one short, but we're out of here. The ghost is kicking me out. He said, don't let the door hit you on your way out, guys. I'm taking over.